Mother Earth. Tonight, before I lay my body down, I'll pray to the Lord that a way can be found. And if bad goes to worse,

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1: But you're so high.
0: Oh man, you know I ain't high.
1: But you're so high.
0: I just take a little bit every now and then.
1: But you're so high.
0: Man, you ought to be shaming yourself.

0: 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I'm just drinking.
1: But you're so high.
0: I ain't drunk. I done told y'all I ain't drunk, man. Why y'all do this like
1: that?
0: Yeah, I just had it fun, man.
1: But you're so high.
0: What? Oh, no, I'm not.
1: Stay drunk all the time.
0: Man, I don't know why y'all talking about me like that.

0: thank you too. Now let's have a little drink, just me and you. I don't care what the people are thinking. I ain't drunk, I'm just drinking.
1: But you're so high.
0: Who, me? I ain't high, man.
1: But you're so high.
0: How y'all talk about me like this?
1: But you're so high.
0: You gotta mind your
1: stay
0: business, son. You gotta watch yourself, too. You understand what I'm saying? I wanna tip you, baby, before I go. You ought to watch yourself too. You understand what I'm saying? I want to tip you, baby, before I go.

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0: Jerry Butler, He Will Break Your Heart. 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En hij bezorgde ook Ann Cole haar eerste hit in 1962. Ann Cole, Have Fun.
1: I was down at Mom's Lounge last night, and this young couple stood behind me talking. And as I looked around, there was this beautiful young lady with tears in her eyes, looking at her fella. 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

0: Siena tot de Drentse Hei. 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
1: Harry's Blues. The Way Up North. 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
2: Yeah. 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
4: Born in Memphis, raised in Mississippi. But it's all, you know, it's still the Delta soil, you know. I think from Memphis south, anything from Memphis south, you can consider Mississippi.
3: It's all almost the frontier.
4: Yeah.
3: I read somewhere that you give some information to people who come in
4: Delta. I used to work and do film work before, the music started. I started playing more. I worked on, couple of the John Grisham movies that were filmed in the state, Time to Kill, and some of those. Did like locations and stuff for them.
3: And you were yourself from a family who has soil or something?
4: Yeah, it's a couple of generations, two generations removed, but yeah.
3: Yeah.
4: Alan Lomax actually did some recordings.
3: He did.
4: Yeah, in the, like 1941, I believe.
3: He wrote a great book, The Land Where the Blues Began.
4: Yeah.
3: It's a great book.
4: Yeah.
3: But they got your number from the Blues Museum, I think. And Jim McLean,
5: Kim O'Neill.
3: Jim O'Neill, is he still...
4: Moved to Kansas City.
3: He's moved?
4: Yeah.
3: His Steakhouse isn't there anymore.
4: Well, the building, but there's nothing.
3: He's gone.
4: Mm-hmm.
3: Uh huh.
4: Yeah. Okay. It's kind of a sad state of the blues around here. It's like before, the politicians got involved, the blues industry around here was thriving and alive and well, and now the politicians have gotten involved, and it's, people like Jim O'Neill and some of the other blues acts, they've gotten out of here,
3: Yeah.
4: It's strange,
3: They don't want to do nothing with them.
4: Politics and blues don't mix. Yeah. None at all.
3: Uh-huh.
4: When that happens, blues starts getting too respectable, I think. And
3: that's a good quote. Yeah, you see a lot of things disappear. I mean, in Memphis, like Pee Wee, it's not there anymore. It's a rock cafe or something. What is it? What's that? Is that because the white guys are speculating with the ground or new buildings or what?
4: No, I think one reason why blues came from out of this, you know, soil in this, because people were left alone. I mean, they didn't, you know, you see there are no shopping malls, there's nothing to do, so the only thing you could do was make music and make your own music, you know, and not a whole lot of outside influences, and I think that's why it became what it is. But then, like I said, here in the last year, 2 years, politicians see the popularity of it and they want to jump on the bandwagon, and it's just gotten too, you know, there's too many fingers in the pie, you know, so to speak.
3: Yeah,
4: you know?
3: But Memphis also, I mean, a couple of friends of mine were in Memphis and they on Beale Street, and they say it's a kind of tourist industry right now.
4: It's Beale Street is like Bourbon Street in New Orleans.
3: Yeah,
4: you know?
3: We've been there,
4: I mean, if you want to find real jazz in New Orleans, you don't go to, you know, Bourbon Street. You go out in the suburbs. Exactly.
3: But what's a good place in Memphis to go for blues music anyway?
4: There's a couple of places off of South Main that are Ernestine and Hazel's. That's the real deal.
3: Yeah.
4: Yeah.
3: Ernestine and
4: it's
3: Hazel's.
4: It's about two blocks south of Beale Street.
3: Uh-huh. Ernestine and Hazel's.
4: Yeah. It's on the corner. It's I think Calhoun is South Main and Calhoun, I think, is it.
3: Uh-huh.
4: It's right near the Amtrak, right near the train station.

0: Jack's Country Grocery van John Mohead. 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
0: 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Dat was ook wel duidelijk.
1: Hij kwam van Bergen, dus.
2: I wasn't expecting company.
0: No, so no. No problem.
2: I'll have to forget.
3: Oh, it's pretty cool inside.
4: Yeah, this is what we were looking for.
3: Yeah.
2: You can't come
4: turn
2: in?
4: This off.
3: Turn off. Yeah. Oh, yeah.
2: This is
3: pretty cool here.
2: Yeah. Yeah. This is if you can make it like
3: than
2: this.
3: Yeah.
2: Hey, that's beautiful. That's beautiful.
5: It's called a Murphy band.
3: A Murphy band.
2: This is beautiful.
3: Yeah.
2: Thank you. Yeah, that's pretty old, isn't it?
3: But is this a real old shack?
5: Yes, it's from the 1920s. When I got it, it was insulated with newspaper on the walls to keep the wind out and mosquitoes. And as I took the newspaper off, I got down to 1920s. And as recently as 1981, someone lived here because there was 1981 on the top layer.
2: And can you rent it or what?
5: No, I bought it and had it moved here.
2: You had it moved here?
5: Yeah.
2: It was somewhere else?
5: It was about 12 miles. Is that north?
4: Yeah.
5: 12 miles north of here.
2: Uh-huh.
5: And it had 2 rooms, just this one and 1 long room back there. Took down this wall and made a little bathroom over here and a kitchen. So it's pretty self-contained.
4: Yeah.
2: Be about what people used to live in.
4: Right? Yeah, exactly. Yeah,
0: whole families.
4: Yeah.
0: Whole families are living here.
2: Yeah, we saw that the muddy cabin over there, but it's gone, isn't it? They took it away. What?
4: There again, you know, the politicians and the blues, took it on tour.
2: Yeah.
4: You know, House of Blues have taken it on tour. I think it's supposed to come back next year or something.
2: Yeah, it's just ridiculous to do on tour.
4: I
2: mean.
4: I know. Tommy and I write together. He's got a song on the last CD we did, and then we've got another one on the new one that's going to come out this summer.
5: Let's go look at the other shack. I'll show you that in the commissary. I got the key to the commissary.
2: Yeah.
0: Uh-huh. Okay.
2: Crazy.
0: Is there still original blues music around here in the Delta?
4: There is some. It's more R&B influenced than. You know, Willie Foster's, he's last of, you know, a breed, and there's not many more like him. Most of the new blues is more, you know, Tyrone Davis, Johnny Taylor type R&B influenced blues. You know, Lonnie Pitchford, who was a great acoustic blues player, he died last year.
2: He was not that old, I think.
4: No, he was 35, 36.
2: He made it for a rooster, I think.
4: Yeah, Jim O'Neill. And
2: yeah,
4: there's some more material because I engineered it that he did right before he died, and I don't know who's going to release that, but there's...
2: And the Rooster isn't there as well anymore?
4: It's not, no, in Clarksdale, no.
2: He took it with him?
4: Kansas City.
2: Yeah.
4: Kansas City.

0: Yeah.
1: So he's more the old Delta Blues, and he played with Muddy Waters and a bunch of people. But like he said, it's Tyrone Davis type stuff, which is good music, but they classify it as blues, but it's not really blues. No. I've not heard any really traditional blues here at all. Like
2: maybe you can say it's over with the blues.
3: Well, it's definitely, it may be the, you know, I mean, my opinion, it's like bluegrass music. I mean, bluegrass is still played on acoustic instruments, and it's still true to its roots. And to me, blues should be kept that way. The evolution that it's taken in the last 10 years, I'm not quite, you know. Yeah, I'm not saying that blues has to be played on an acoustic guitar, you know, on a front porch, but, you know, synthesizers and, yeah, just, playing a Muddy Water song, I don't know, there's something not right with that, you know.
0: You think, like they say in Austin, real-time music, no handmade, no shit from boxes.
3: Exactly, yeah. Well, exactly.
1: There's evolution you're talking about, you know, with Bonnie Raitt, it led to that, and Eric Clapton, Kenny Wayne Shepherd, Johnny Lang, stuff like that is closer to the true Delta Blues than anything in Clarksdale that I'm aware of.
2: But most of them are white guys. Johnny Lang, Kenny Wayne Shepherd.
3: Yeah.
0: Probably they are more in Europe. The people know more about the American, real American culture than a lot of Americans do.
3: That's exactly right. Yeah. Especially here.
0: Yeah.
3: Most of the whites, don't know the first thing about blues and don't care. You know, it's.
2: And the black folks, they don't want the blues.
3: Well, it's a class thing now. I think for some, like black professionals in this area, traditional blues music is almost, it's almost beneath them, and they don't want to. It's like, with whites and bluegrass music, the way it used to be. Now it's, more. Bluegrass is more respected and thought of by whites, but it used to be kind of, that's hillbilly music, that's beneath us. And I think that's the way black professionals feel in this area about traditional blues music, and I think that's why the Tyrone Davis, the R&B blues is more popular with them, because it's like the Four Tops, or it's like 1960s R&B.
2: They want to be associated with success and not with poorness and things like that.
3: Exactly.
0: Robert Lee, he's from Mississippi. He did the thing with the John Spencer explosion or what was there. But I didn't feel he was happy with it, but only because it gave him a wider field of that people knew him,
3: Yeah, he wasn't really big on that. Yeah, it was just, but it did expose him to a lot of another crowd that he would never have heard of him before. And they did a tour. I don't know if they toured Europe or not, but they did a tour in the States and it went over really well.
0: One of the best over here still, Robert Lee. It's cool.
3: Yeah.
2: But even blues musicians want to make money.
3: Well,
0: you have to live.
3: Yeah, unless you want to live in a shack. No offense, Tommy. Unless you want to live in a shack, you got to get paid for what you do. I mean,
2: the kind of music you play, how do you describe?
3: Well, I've never claimed to be a blues artist at all. I mean, I'm definitely heavily blues influenced, but it's, I don't know. I think I'm just a proverbial singer-songwriter. I mean, I've take country influences and blues influences, and it comes out in just a big gumbo. I'm a huge Lowell fan, Lowell George, Allman Brothers, that type of stuff. Yeah.

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Oh, dear.